0: Assalamualaikum warahmatullahi wabarakatuh. Hello everybody, hello listeners. We met again on the Radio English Community. Today is Thursday, 20 August 2026. With me, Guri Permana. And today I'm not alone, just like before, I with my friends, Mr. Tony. Hello, Mr. Tony. Are you there?
1: Hello, Mas Kujay. Are you?
0: Yeah. Merdeka, Pak Tony.
1: Merdeka.
0: Yes. How's
1: a special occasion for me?
0: Yeah, special occasion because it's still 20.
1: I'm wearing this is a souvenir from Tarakan, right?
0: Yeah, sesingal. Singal.
1: Sesingal.
0: Yeah. How did you get that?
1: Oh, a gift from a friend.
0: Oh my gosh. Okay. If you say we'll wearing the singal, I will use it, but you didn't tell me. Okay, what about weather in Kediri, Mr. Tony?
1: Very hot lately.
0: Oh, okay.
1: As hot as soto daging.
0: That's my favorite. Okay, in Tarakan it's very hot and we don't have any rains for just 1 week, Mr. Tony.
1: Oh, I see.
0: Yeah, we are afraid that we will not have water anymore. Okay, Mr. All Tony, right. Today, maybe you will be opening the program.
1: Yes.
0: Please do.
1: All right. Okay. Good evening, dear listeners of RRI. Welcome to our English program. I'm Mr. Tony from English Portal Academy in Kediri. And today, we're going to talk about English for young learners. Learning English from early age can be fun, exciting, and meaningful through simple words, songs, stories, and everyday conversation. Children can gradually build their confidence and love for English. So, stay with us. Enjoy the program and let's make English learning a wonderful experience for our young learners. Let's learn English together.
0: Let's go. Okay, it seems that we have to guess Mr. Tony.
1: Yeah.
0: Okay, would you like to introduce them for us?
1: Atera first, please.
2: Assalamualaikum, everyone. Good evening. My name is Adara Clarata Valeria. You can call me Adara or Dara. I am 5th grade at Al Shukra Elementary School at South Tangerang. I really like learning English because I think English is fun and exciting. I enjoy learning new words, speaking English, and listening to English songs and stories. Today, I am very happy and excited to be here on Radio Republik Indonesia Pro 1 Tarakan and to join the English Community Program. I hope I can share my experience of learning English with all of you. So let's have fun, let's speak English, and let's enjoy the program. Thank you.
0: Okay, you're welcome. Nice to know you, Adara. All right, and what about the second speaker, Mr. Tony?
1: Yes, she is an English teacher.
0: All right. Okay.
1: A very smart English teacher.
0: Would you like to introduce yourself, madam?
3: Don't boy, call me madam. Okay, so good evening, everyone. Thank you for having me here. My name is Enya Lucy Radana, but you can call me only.
0: Okay.
3: And my students love call me as Miss Nia. I'm currently teaching English.
0: Okay.
3: Shall we start now?
0: Sure. Why not? Maybe Mr. Tony gonna give a questions to our guest today, Mr. Tony.
1: I'm not going to ask them first, but I would like to tell a story.
0: Oh, all right.
1: Based on my experience in teaching English for young learners, right?
0: Yes, Mr. Tony.
1: One of the most enjoyable experiences in my teaching journey is teaching English to children. I really love seeing their happy faces when they understand a new word, make a sentence, or finally speak English with confidence. Teaching children is certainly not always easy.
0: Yeah.
1: It requires patience, creativity, and special skills because children can easily get bored if the lesson is too serious. So I usually bring stories, games, cards, perhaps songs, pictures, and simple conversation into the classroom. For me, teaching English to children is not only about teaching grammar or vocabulary. It is about building their confidence and making them feel that English is fun. And honestly, when I see my young students smiling, speaking, and enjoying the lesson, I feel that teaching is one of the most rewarding and beautiful experience in my life. Maskuti.
0: Yeah. Okay. Mm-hmm. So, teaching between the adult and for children is very different method,
1: really
0: in Setoni. Yeah.
1: Yes, absolutely.
0: And you will have maybe fun or entertain for children and singing songs?
1: Yes, sometimes I need to play music. Sometimes I play cards with pictures, with alphabet, names of flowers, name of vegetables, names of animals, and so on.
0: Okay.
1: In the classroom.
0: So you must immerse to the, what you call it, yeah? To their world.
1: Yes.
0: No, they come to your world, Mr. Tony, yeah?
1: No.
0: Okay.
1: I have to be able to unite with them, to immerse in their world.
0: Maybe in this case, you not take position as the teacher. Maybe you try to be their partner, their friends, Mr. Tony.
1: Yes, their friend, a very close friend.
0: So they are not being afraid.
1: Not only for about being a teacher in this class.
0: Okay. You are, I guess you an ideal teacher for children, Mr. Tony.
1: Kind of. Thank you. Thank you.
0: Favorite teacher for children, yeah? Okay. Can we ask him to our guest, Mr. Tony? Maybe you can go as first or me?
1: You please, Maskuti.
0: Okay.
1: You perhaps can ask Adara first?
0: Yes, Adara. Hello, Adara.
2: Hello.
0: Okay. How long you have been study to Mr. Tony?
2: I think
0: 1 year? 1 month?
1: More than 3 months.
0: Oh,
2: yes,
0: three months. Okay, great. Why, Adara, why do you like English?
2: Because I like, the reason why I like English is fun and interesting. Sometimes it's quite challenging. I can learn many words and talk to people from different countries. I also like listening to English songs and watching English videos or cartoon. I think English is very useful for my future.
0: Okay, that was what Adara likes. Is you try to give what he likes, Mr. Tony.
1: She like pardon what? Maskuti. Pardon me, Maskuti.
0: Adara said that she like to listening English songs, watching English videos. So, since you know that Adara like those things, so you try to give her English songs and watching English video. Is that Mr. Tony?
1: Yes. Yes. Link to some sources of English from YouTube.
0: Okay.
1: And because Adara is a very young student of me, and she is very very smart in English, right? So sometimes I just ask him to answer my questions, and also I give her problems with vocabularies, with grammar, and sometimes I will ask about everything about English.
0: All right.
1: School lives, daily activities.
0: Okay. I want to go to entertainment. Adara, you said that you like English songs. Maybe you can tell me what is your favorite song? Just one. Tell me, what is that?
2: I think I like everything.
0: Sorry? You like?
2: One Direction.
0: One Direction. Can I hear your voice when you say... You don't want to? You don't? Oh my God. Okay, never mind. Mr. Tony, when you teach sing a song, English songs, you usually singing to the songs or just learning about the lyrics?
1: I just play the music from recording, from perhaps MP3 that usually I will use gut feeling mask with it.
0: Okay.
1: So they have to fill the blanks and they have to focus to the song I play. Mm. Then they have to practice filling the blanks.
0: All right. Okay. Mm-hmm. And may I ask to Adara again? Okay, Adara.
2: Yes.
0: My next question is, when did you start learning English?
2: Honestly, I can't remember. Mm-hmm. But I believe I start learning English when I was very young.
0: Okay.
2: At first, I learned simple words like colors, numbers, animals, or family members.
0: Mm-hmm.
2: Then I start learning simple sentences. Now I can speak English better and I really enjoy learning it.
0: Okay. So when you at home, you speak English with your father, your mom, or your...
2: Yes.
0: Oh, great. Yeah. Okay. You are lucky. Okay. Mr. Tony, perhaps you have questions for our guests? Maybe... It's okay, up to you.
1: Xenia.
0: Mm-hmm.
1: Okay. Xenia, I need to know more from you. Perhaps, what is your... things that you really like in teaching elementary school young learners? What things you really enjoy when you have to teach English to young learners, especially in your school?
3: So I do agree when you are saying that teaching young learners brings some energy, positive energy for us, because I really enjoy when I can see my students can reach their potential in English, especially if they can, let's say, their first language in English, I mean, the first vocabularies, and also they can show their progress in writing in English. And sometimes it's kind of my refreshment when I teach them in English and they can answer correctly. And yeah, just like you, when I see the young learners and I'm with adult.
1: Yes.
0: All right, Xenia, what is the most difficult things when you teach children?
3: Okay, that was a good question. The things when I teach young learner is that, you know, sometimes when I in a lower grade, especially grade 1 and 2, or maybe in grade 3, some students didn't want to learn, not some in some subjects.
0: Mm-hmm.
3: Yeah, you know, because we need dealing with their mood and to overcome it or to handle the situation. I'm trying to make some games or maybe we start the class by singing, make them feel comfort and happy. And yeah, since not everyone speaks English, especially when they're at home, so yeah, the hardest part is that when they don't have a partner or a good environment that can support them studying English. So sometimes, yeah, you know, as a teacher, I need to repeat 1,000 times to make them understand what is the materials. So that's the challenge, the challenging point.
0: All right. So when they make progress, do you give them kind of reward or something?
3: Yeah, I do.
0: That's kind of what? Compliment or just maybe you want to, you giving something?
3: Some compliments, some plus points, and okay. some treats.
0: Yeah. Oh, okay.
3: Like chocolate.
0: Oh. Yeah. So what about you, Tony? Maybe the same question with Xenia. What is the most difficult things when you teach the children?
1: Me?
0: Uh-huh.
1: Yes. The most difficult things when I have to teach English for young learners, specifically for perhaps some elementary students, is that they only speak English or learn English only with me in my class. Mm-hmm. Upon arriving home, they just play games. So perhaps sometimes it's really hard to practice speaking English in a very basic sentences with some students, because perhaps at home they're rarely speaking English, speak English with families, father, mother, perhaps brothers or sisters. Only a few of them can speak English fluently, like Atara. I like her very much because she is very active in speaking, asking questions with me when I perhaps explain things that she feels confused about it. So Atara is a very brave student and also smart student. Mm-hmm. She can be a motivation for my other students like her.
0: All right. Okay. Adara, maybe I will ask you, do you enjoy when you're learning English with Mr. Tony?
2: Yes, I very, very enjoy it.
0: Okay. What kind of lesson do you like most from Mr. Tony? Pelajaran apa yang kamu suka dari Mr. Tony? Singing, watching video, or speaking with Mr. Tony?
2: I like speaking and watching videos, I think.
0: All right. Is it Mr. Tony funny or like angry with you? Which one? Funny or angry? Angry man?
2: Oh, Mr. Tony is like my friend.
0: Oh, like your friend, yeah. Okay, I see. Okay, Mr. Tony, Xenia, and Adara, we're gonna be break for a while, yeah? And we're gonna talking another things after we listen some commercial break. Okay, stick around right here on Radio English Community.

0: Di era disrupsi dewasa ini, RRI berupaya memperkuat diri dengan menghadirkan kontennya secara multiplatform untuk memastikan pelayanan kepada publik secara lebih optimal. 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
12: Halo RRI.
13: Welcome back again to Radio English Community. And we are still talking about our topic today, teacher and students. Okay, Mr. Tony, are you still there?
14: Yes, Mas Gude.
13: Okay.
14: Absolutely.
13: All right. Right. We will asking to our guests now, to Adara.
14: Adara, okay.
13: Okay. Just one question. What is your favorite English word?
15: My favorite English word is happy. I like happy because everybody wants to be happy. I felt happy when I play with my friends, spend time with my family, and learn something new. I also like saying have a happy day.
13: Oh, great, yeah. And I can look at your face that you are happy girls. Okay, may I asking you again, what is your favorite food?
15: My favorite food is pasta or noodles, I think.
13: Oh, like Mr. Tony, I guess.
14: Pasta and soto daging.
13: Soto daging Kediri, ya. All right, Mr. Tony, it's your turn.
14: Yes. Right. In this very special occasion, specifically in discussing about English for young learners, in my perspective, parents plays a very important role. Parents do not need to be perfect English speakers. They can simply encourage children to listen and speak English. Encourage. They can praise their children when they try to use English. A little encouragement from parents can make a big difference to a child's confidence. That's good.
13: Yeah. I agree with you, Mr. Tony.
14: Mm-hmm.
13: Yeah. And, but in the other fact that, what about if the parents doesn't know at all about English, Mr. Tony? Maybe what kind of praise that they can give to the children, to their children?
14: Right. So it is very important to have to build connection with the teachers.
13: Right.
14: Right? So that the teacher will give report, a progress report to the children, to the parents.
13: Okay.
14: So they will know the progress of their children in learning English. It is quite important to support the parents and also for the parents to encourage their children.
13: Okay.
14: So communications between parents and teachers must be built effectively.
13: All right. So in this case, the parents should give building the communication between the teachers, so they will know the progress of the children in learning.
14: Mm-hmm.
13: Not only give the responsibility to the teacher itself, Mr. Tony, yeah?
14: No, yes.
13: Okay.
14: Mm. So sharing commitments, in my perspective, is important.
13: Okay. So you as the teacher, I believe that you have experienced in this case when the parents care of the children, just like you said, you have communication, and the other parent doesn't care. Maybe there is differences the achievement between both, Mr. Tony.
14: Yes, I will use different approach, Mas Kuti.
13: Yeah.
14: Building communications about their children's progress in learning English doesn't always in the form of giving report, giving a learning process and learning progress. Mm-hmm. No, not only about that. Okay. But things to do that, building a good communications and closely related to the parents or the children is quite important, so that I can tell the students of me, their children, when they come to my school, my class. Mm. So this kind of relationship will actually support the children to learn English more intensively.
13: Okay.
14: Because they know that the parents also know the progress of their children while studying English with me.
13: Yeah.
14: So it's quite important in my perspective.
13: Okay, Mr. Tony, if...
14: Perhaps Xenia will have different perspective.
13: Mm-hmm. Okay, please,
14: about
13: Xenia,
14: it.
13: Maybe you can tell me more about that.
16: Just repeat the question, because I kind of have a problem over here.
14: Mm-hmm.
16: Sorry. Hello?
14: Yes.
13: Yeah, the communication between the teacher and the parents.
14: And the parents.
13: To make the children achievement on their process, their learning process. Is that important or not, according to you? Okay. Maybe you may...
16: My voice clear now.
13: Yeah, you cannot hear my voice clearly.
16: Turn off my phone.
13: Yeah, something. Okay.
16: Just turn off my video. Really sorry. Okay, so the communication between parents and also teacher, am I right?
13: Before, yes, you're right. Mm-hmm.
16: That's on my experience, because I'm quite new being teacher over here, and sometimes when I'm trying to talk to the parents for their progress, I really look at their strongest point first, and then I jump into the weakness point, which is that something that we need to encourage them to be better, especially in English.
13: Mm-hmm.
16: And I'm trying to being very when I'm trying to look at their weakness point and just trying to be honest, but also think about their strength point, so that I feel like that it's a good response to the parents, because at least they know their children still have a good point in English. So, yeah, I'm still learning about it, actually.
13: Okay. So what about if you're one day, you're...

0: Maybe parents already expected that their child will have a good score in it, but sometimes some of reasons they may have a bad score because in learning they maybe have or made a mistakes, and I'm trying to communicate. And but before I talk with the parents, I prefer to talk with the parents what they feel about their score. What do you think about their score? You feel upset or happy with the score? Are you satisfied with the score or not? If not, what can I help you? That's the things that I always try to talk with my students to help their score in English. And after that, we made some agreement, like they willing to learn more, and I'm willing to teach them more about the difficult topic that they maybe don't understand yet. And after that, I try to communicate with the parents the weakness and also the things that happened, and that I can have a backup answer from my students that they can study well over there.
1: Okay. Thank you for your answer, Xenia. Okay, Mr. Tony, students, it's not always perfect. Sometimes they, as a human, they making do wrong or something naughty that maybe get you mad. So what kind of maybe you will be kind of punishment, or you will give a word or kind of motivation when your students making something naughty or something that you don't like, they doing something. So Tony, what are you gonna do?
2: Yes, but first I need to explain young learners and adult learners have different vibes, right?
1: Yeah,
2: So
1: sure.
2: if in my class the students is elementary students, perhaps junior high school students, perhaps I just want to make sure that I will never be angry
1: Oh,
2: to them.
1: okay.
2: Even though they are naughty, perhaps so crowded at, in the class with me, I will always silence. But then I need to speak with the students, perhaps personally, right? Just face to face. And then I would like to speak in a very slow mode, a very relaxed way. Things that I always give to my students, specifically for young learners, is motivations, not punishment.
1: All right.
2: Punishment for me is only for adult learners, but it is in academic point of view. The punishment will be in academic area only, not about harsh words or physical punishment, never.
1: Okay, all right.
2: So the approach is always giving them motivations. As teachers and parents, our role is to create positive experiences for children. We should encourage them to speak, praise their efforts, and help them become more confident step by step, Maskudi.
1: Yeah. Mr. Tony, is a psychology approaching is important for learning
2: Very
1: process?
2: important.
1: Okay.
2: Yes, very important. Because I agree with Adara. She considered me as her friends. No problem. Because closely related to teachers, to students, in a very positive way, in academic areas, important to be built, to be preserved, to be maintained. As it's getting closer to the result that they can bravely speaking English.
1: Okay. Perhaps your method is suitable for one teacher, one student. But

0: for quite yes, big, quite big class, maybe it's not. It's, maybe it's, it's quite difficult, Mr. Tony. A psychological approach, like you said before.
1: Yes. for me, teaching or classroom.
0: Yeah.
1: Is a paradise for me.
0: Okay.
1: Whatever it is, classroom is a paradise for me. So every single student is something like my own child. I will always be very careful in teaching them one by one, because perhaps every single student has its different style in learning English and in receiving receiving materials from teachers. So I have to be able to give some approach, something like encouragement, and also things to praise for their progress individually, must be too.
0: Okay.
1: And I want to make sure that I will never be angry, get angry to them, to my students. Okay. Never.
0: You are an angel teacher.
1: Thank you.
0: Okay, I will ask to Adara. Okay, Adara, are you sleepy?
2: No.
0: No. Okay, I still have a question for you. Simple question. Is English difficult for you?
2: Yes, sometimes English is very difficult, especially when I learn new grammar or new words, but I don't want to give up. I ask my teacher or my mom when I don't understand something. I practice again and again, and slowly I can understand it better.
0: All right. Do you have partner in speaking English in your school? Maybe with your friends, your close friends? Do you have?
2: Yes.
0: Oh, okay. Great. All right, Mr. Tony.
1: Yes.
0: Maybe you can ask to Zena.
1: Zenia.
0: Maybe about
1: Zenia.
0: Yeah, Zenia. Okay.
1: All right. Okay. I believe that you you have a great experience as a English teacher, and I believe that you have a great commitment to be a good teacher of English for your students. What are your tips when you have to teach English in a small classes, perhaps?
3: Well, actually, I'm still learning some tips, and you know, sometimes I face a lot of trial and errors with some students. Sometimes a method can work, but the other students. So that's what in general. So some tips for me is that when teach in English. I think do not expecting too much, but it needs to be practice, and practice.
0: Okay.
3: Because learn English is kind of difficult, and you cannot just do it by in a one night stand, but still need practice, just like you are practicing math every day. Actually, it's the same thing with practice. And when you are speaking English, do not be, do not be feeling down or not confident. But instead, you need to be confident in speaking English. It's okay if you mispronounce in some words. Sometimes I did the same, but you need to have a good English and also confidence in speaking, so that you can speak well.
0: Okay.
3: It's kind of it's.
1: All right.
0: Yes. Well, Mr. Tony, time flies, Mr. Tony.
1: All right. Yes, flies.
0: Yeah.
1: So fast.
0: We come to the end of the discussing today. about the closing statements, perhaps.
1: Yes.
0: Who's going to be the first, according to you?
1: Andrea, closing statements, please.
0: Yes.
2: I have a message for young learners.
0: Okay.
2: All young learners, do you want to speak English well one day? Then start today. You don't need to know thousands of English words. You don't need to speak English well. Just start with simple words, simple sentences, and simple conversation. Do not be afraid to making mistakes. Mistakes are not failures. Mistakes are part of learning. Every time you try to speak English, you are becoming better. You can learn English through songs, games, stories, cartoons, books, and conversation with your friends and your teacher. Try to learn a few new words every day. Use them in your daily life, and remember, learning English is not only about getting good marks at school. English can help you make friends around the world, discover new ideas, prepare for your future. So keep learning, keep practicing, and keep believing in yourself. English is your journey. Start today, enjoy the journey, and never be afraid to speak. And don't forget to join Mr. Tony class.
0: Okay. Next, Mr. Tony, who?
1: All right. Zenia first, please.
0: Zenia, okay. Go on, Zenia.
3: Message for a young learner in English. I think this is some advice for you. Learning English, it takes time, but you are doing great. Just don't stop, don't give up. Your future self will thank you. Keep learning, keep smiling, and I believe that your English will getting better. So maybe see you in another time, and yeah, you can join Mr. Lois.
1: Okay.
0: Okay. Thank you, Zenia.
1: Okay.
0: Last but not least, for you, Mr. Okay. Tony.
1: All right. So, dear parents and teachers, let us not force our children to be perfect English speakers. Let us help them become brave English learners. Give them simple English. Give them time. Give them encouragement. And give them the opportunity to speak, because every confident English speaker once started with just one simple word.
0: Okay, thank you, Mr. Tony. And then,
1: yes,
0: listeners, that was our conversation about English, Radio English Community with Mr. Tony. Mm-hmm. And then Andara, then Zenia. And I hope when you listen to our conversation, your motivation to learning English is getting higher and higher. And I'm going to catch you next week on the same program, but different topic. Thank you, Mr. Tony. Goodbye.
1: Thank you.
0: Thank you, Andara.
2: Thank you,
0: Zenia.
1: Thank you.
0: Goodbye.
1: Thank you.